0: rescue me? Would you get my back? Would you take my call when I start to crack? Would you rescue me? Would you rescue me? Would you rescue me when I'm by myself? When I need your love, if I need your help, would you rescue me? Would you rescue me?
1: Swan Song es otro de los grandes exitazos de la británica Dua Lipa.

to the most romantic radio program of the night. Danger Night. From heart to heart. I love you. Monday to Friday from 22 hours to 1 in the early morning. Moonshine International.